0: In our OEPA LEAP news, we would like to congratulate our staff member Anna and her partner Roman on welcoming their new baby girl Mia.
1: In our LEAP news, we welcomed a couple of new staff members in May.
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3: Welcome, Gavin and Ashley. We're glad you've joined us. Our next song is Summer Kisses, Winter Tears by Elvis Presley.

0: Nathan has two new arts and culture views for us.
1: Nathan, tell us about the musical Charlie and the Chocolate Factory and the movie Hoppers.
2: Charlie and the Chocolate Factory, the musical, is based on the original movie that was based on a novel by Roald Dahl, another great musical from Selby's here in Christchurch. Hoppers is a new Disney Pixar movie by Daniel Chun, the creator of Wee Bears Bears. The movie is about Mabel, who tries to save a beaver habitat that is special to her and her grandmother. She becomes a beaver because of a science experiment and learns how we all are all interconnected.
1: The next song is Ice, Ice Baby by Vanilla Ice.

0: Owl, cricket, team, for all happer, hornets have finished for the season. We had our sons to catch up a couple of matches over the summer.
1: We recorded at one of their matches and later in the season we caught up with Coach Craig and Michael Shaw giving us an overview of their cricket season.
2: Here I am, Nick Nguyen from Howie Foot and Airplanes Media 96.9 FM, interviewing at Hackley Park in the hospital corner, interviewing the lovely Kyle at cricket. Good morning, Kyle.
3: Good morning. Awesome to be here.
2: How are you, Kyle?
3: I'm very well, thank you. It's a bit of a grey, slightly windy day, but it's an awesome turnout here with all of these disability organisations playing cricket. Couldn't ask to be here in a better spot.
2: What is your favourite part about the cricket team?
3: To be honest, just seeing everyone have fun. You know, everyone's got different capability, but we all make sure that we all feel included. Everyone seems to be happy, and, you know, we're from New Zealand. We love cricket here, so it means a lot to everybody. So,
1: hi, I'm Andy from OEPA on Air, and I'm going to talk to Craig and Michael about the Hornets OEPA cricket teams. Craig, how did the team go at the very end of the season?
4: At the end, we did very well because we had our struggles during the year. We lost to a couple of teams that we probably shouldn't have lost to, but we ended up winning quite a few in a row and we ended up third. So the team fought really hard to get third this year.
2: Yeah, great.
1: Michael, in the last 24 hours, you've got a medal.

0: around your neck.
1: Yes, I had. Yes, I had one here.
0: What place was the medal for?
1: In third place.
0: Right, so did everyone on the team get a medal for that?
1: Yes.
0: And did they get a certificate?
2: Yeah, so everybody got a medal for third place and a certificate from Aaron and I. The one that John Pike got was for the most valuable player of the whole heap of Hornets this year.
1: That's right, yeah.
2: For his general all-round play, yeah. Batting, bowling, and being a good peer support to his fellow Hornets.
0: Thank you very much, Craig and Michael, for talking about the cricket season.
1: Thank you very much. Thank you.
2: Thank you for having us.
3: Another song, as you want, or a snowman, the movie, Frozen.
4: Elsa?

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1: 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My two Palangi friends, Rosemary and Susie Mary, I'll wish you all the best for your bus driving school and very exciting to see you and talk with you last Friday and this song specially for you.

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1: Kia ora and hello, hello, hello, my fabulous friends. Welcome to the all-new, totally exciting season of Chloe Dilley Seeking Talents. I am your host, Chloe Dilley, and I'm back older, wiser, and more thrilled than ever to showcase the most amazing talents and inspiring stories from all around. This season is going

0: to be an absolute blast. We're talking epic talents, heartwarming journeys, and maybe a few surprises along the way. Whether you're here to be inspired, entertained, or just have some fun, you're in the right place. So, grab your headphones, turn up the volume, and get ready to smile, laugh, and maybe even dance a little. Because this is Chloe Dilly Seeking Talents. Let's make some magic together. Kia ora koutou, and welcome to a very special episode of Chloe Dilly Seeking Talents. With the New Zealand general election coming up in November 2026, there has never been a more important moment to talk about what your vote actually means, why it matters, and what happens when people choose not to use it. My guest today is someone I've had the privilege of speaking with before. And since that first conversation, her life has moved at an extraordinary pace. She is 18 years old. She is a University of Canterbury student. She's the Youth MP for Dr. Tracy McClellan. She's the national spokesperson for Make It 16 campaign. And she's the co-founder of the O3 Leadership Collective, a youth-led feminist organisation right here in Ototake Christchurch. She has stood in the New Zealand Parliament and given one of the most talked about speeches of Youth Parliament 2025. Please welcome back Ruby Love Smith.
1: Kia ora, Chloe. Thank you for having me again.
0: Ruby, welcome back to the show. When you were last here, you were already doing incredible things, but a lot has happened since then. For anyone who is hearing about you for the first time today, can you give us a quick picture of who you are and what you are currently involved in?
1: Yeah, kia ora ko Ruby Aho. I am a young leader and women's rights advocate based in Ototahi Christchurch. I'm spread across a few organisations. I, as Chloe mentioned, co-founded the O3 Leadership Collective, so we're in the young woman leadership space. I'm also an advisor for Make It 16 and Gen Z Aotearoa, and this year I'm helping out on Tracy McClellan's election campaign, and I do a little bit of social media on the side as well.
0: You became the Youth MP for Dr. Tracy McClellan in 2025. What does that role actually involve day to day, and what has surprised you most about it?
1: Yeah, so Youth Parliament is about a 6-month program that happens every 3 years. Each MP will select a young person to represent them at Youth Parliament. In the lead up to the kind of 3 days in Parliament, we do a lot of Zooms with the Ministry of Youth Development, a lot of training about how youth consultation should be done, how does Parliament work. I think it's a program that's very much you get out of it what you put into it, and also really varies on the availability of your MP. I know some people were really active with their MP. I would consider myself in that boat, and kind of got to go and do community engagement with them, got to run an event with them, that kind of thing. Some people, their MPs were a lot busy, especially those whose MP was in cabinet. But I think there's still so many opportunities for people to do whatever they want in the space. And then obviously the kind of main part of it is the 3 days up at Parliament, where everyone is put in a different committee, given an issue that we all go out and do youth consultation on, and then we present those findings to the relevant minister, as well as you get the option, you either get to ask a question to a minister, be the chair of one of those committees, or give a general debate speech in Parliament.
0: You are also a co-founder of the O3 Leadership Collective, a youth-led feminist organisation focused on advancing the leadership and civic participation of young women across the South Island. What was the gap you saw that made you want to create that?
1: So Mackenzie and I had both been working in the youth sector for quite a few years, and we'd noticed two things. The first was that majority of youth organisations or organisations working with rangatahi in the civics and leadership space were all kind of based in the North Island, particularly Wellington and Auckland. So that can make it quite difficult for rangatahi who don't have the financial means or the kind of support behind them to be able to get to those kind of events. And the other thing that we noticed was a lot of these organisations were focused on rangatahi in general. And as we know, young women face very kind of specific barriers to things like leadership. You know, majority of our CEOs in our country are men, and being a community that has faced a lot of systemic barriers, we really wanted to be able to work

0: meet young women where they are, work to address those specific barriers that they face, and also bring that to the young women in the South Island, and so people don't have to travel as much and everyone has access to that kind of support.
1: You are juggling university, a national campaign, co-founding an organisation, and a youth MP role all at 18. When did you first realise that this level of involvement was something you genuinely wanted rather than something you felt you should do?
0: I think I've always liked being busy. I really struggle in times like school holidays without structure. But before I was doing any of this, I actually wanted to be a doctor. And so I think I've always kind of wanted to do something that I can give everything to and that takes up a lot of my time. And I think maybe even like 6 months in to the youth kind of advocacy space, you progressively get busier and busier, and I wasn't hating it. And I think also when you're doing stuff that you're passionate about and that you enjoy, it's easier to kind of find the motivation to keep going. And, you know, those early morning starts sometimes where 4 a.m. flying to Wellington and then we won't get back to our hotel till like 11 o'clock at night, and you have to do it again the next day. And it's during, to get through those days sometimes, it's really important that you're kind of passionate about what you're doing.
1: You were on this podcast before talking about your bass guitar and your early involvement in local leadership. How does the Ruby sitting here today compare to the Ruby who first came on this podcast? What has changed most in yourself?
0: I think I'm a lot more confident in my abilities, and I think that sometimes that just comes from time and experience. And when I was here last time, I was very much kind of focused in the political partisan party space. And now I've kind of shifted over more into the non-partisan NGO space as well. And I think getting that different experience has made me more confident, I think, as well. I was more confident in my ability to kind of formulate ideas and come up with policy proposals. And I think since Youth Parliament, since the last time I was here, I've gotten a lot more educated and experienced on how to actually implement those kind of things, which has been nice as well. So I think, I think I'm more equipped to turn ideas into action, but also just more confident in my abilities as well.
1: Let's talk about your speech from Youth Parliament 2025, because it genuinely stopped people in their tracks. Before we hear it, can you tell us what you were feeling walking into that chamber and what you most wanted to say?
0: I think I was surprisingly not that nervous, but that was purely because I had been drilling that speech. I wrote my speech very early and I had been practicing it for hours every night for literally months. So I was very confident in that I was going to be able to deliver it. But yeah, I was still kind of stressing, and I remember I actually finished 10 seconds before the timer because I'd like cut out a part as I was sat there literally before I did it. And again, I had no notes, so I'd cut it out in my head. And so I was very much like, okay, I need to remember that I've changed this section. But yeah, I think I was feeling kind of quietly confident in how it was going to go. And I'd taken a lot of inspiration from Kamala Harris's concession speech and that kind of acknowledging the suffering that people were going through, but also ending on that message of hope. So I was really excited to be able to bring that kind of perspective to Youth Parliament.
1: Let's now hear Ruby's powerful speech delivered from the floor of the New Zealand Parliament as a youth MP. This is the speech that so many New Zealanders have now heard and shared. Here is Ruby Lovesmith at Youth Parliament 2025.
2: I call Ruby Lovesmith.
3: Thank you, Mr. Speaker. It is not easy to be a young person in New Zealand today. We are the generation that grew up through crisis after crisis. The COVID-19 pandemic, the looming shadow of climate change, and for our Ototahi Rangatahi, March 15th, and the Christchurch earthquakes. Every time we turn on the news, another war starts, another city burns, another human right is stripped away. These crises haven't just shaped our

0: They've shaped how we see the future. And when the future feels unstable, we start to ask, who is fighting for a better one? For many of our young people, the answer is not politicians. When one side insists the world is ending and the other seems determined to make it happen, it's hard to find anybody on our side fighting for us, telling us that we will be okay. Because the glaring truth is that our young people are not okay. There are children in this country who walk through the front gates of school without a lunchbox. There are children in this country who are forced to stay home sick because they can't afford to see a doctor. There are children in this country who are unable to dream of a future because they are too busy trying to survive the present. And if that is what back on track looks like, then I think it's time we consider where this track is heading. However, despite all of this fear, anxiety, and uncertainty, there is a light at the end of the tunnel, and it is us, our young people. The rangatahi across the country who are fighting for a better future. When we walk out of the classroom and into the streets demanding climate justice, we create hope. When we stand on the front steps of Parliament and demand that the voting age be lowered, we create hope. When we put in the time and effort to connect with and support our communities, we create hope. Because we show rangatahi across the country, you are not alone. Our young people are fighting, and we are making change not with power, not with policy, but with empathy. If we can trust one another, we can believe in something bigger than crisis. We can believe in each other. And we can create a future better than the one we are currently promised.
1: That speech has been widely shared and deeply felt. What kind of responses did you receive after delivering it? And did anything surprise you about how people reacted?
2: I got a lot of messages that were young people saying that it was nice and gave them hope, being like, oh, finally someone's talking about this, finally someone's saying something about that relates to my experience. And I found that quite interesting for a few reasons. I think it kind of speaks to how important acknowledging and listening to people is, and how even someone just feeling like they're being heard and someone cares about the things they're going through can actually make so much of a difference. And I think it also speaks to where we are politically right now, that the hardships people are facing are not what's being talked about. You know, what are the most talked about issues in politics and even New Zealand Parliament at the minute? A lot of it is identity politics and far right rhetoric and debates around people's basic human rights, and those are really important, but the way they're currently being portrayed and debated about, things like the bill we're seeing going through at the minute of the definition of a man and a woman, it's just absolute rubbish, and it takes away from the real issues that people are facing right now. We're in a cost of living crisis. We have so many rangatahi who are struggling with their mental health, who literally don't even have the basics, and all our politicians can do is sit around and talk about how they want to legally define a woman.
1: Youth Parliament is often described as a stepping stone, but for you, it felt like something more than that. Do you see yourself continuing in political life beyond your youth years? What does that path look like in your mind right now?
2: I think a lot of people get into the mindset of, I want to have this title, I want to be an MP, I want to be mayor, I want to be this, and then I'm going to be able to create this big change in this area that I'm passionate about. And I kind of have the mindset that if you were going to be creating change, you would be doing that anyway. And I think that's entirely possible without a title. I think we kind of need to shift our focus away from striving for a title and just striving for the kind of change that you want to see. So for me, I think in the future, I would love to have the capacity, the knowledge and the ability to help fight this war against the far right at the minute, and kind of bring together unity and collectivism in our country and around the world. We're seeing so much

0: much division and hatred, and a lot of that as well, like this kind of far-right rhetoric, a lot of it ends up being around women's rights as well. And I'd, yeah, really like to have the ability to be strong in that pushback and how can we bring people back together.
1: We are heading toward the 7th of November 2026 general election, and this episode is about why voting actually matters. So, let's start simply. Why do you think people, especially young people, must vote? What is at stake?
0: Young people have such a unique perspective to bring. We have so many new ideas, but also we are the only generations and age groups that have grown up with this kind of looming shadow of climate change and have grown up through the COVID pandemic at such a kind of influential and developmental age. We are like the only people who are able to have that perspective and the impact that's going to have on our futures to be able to prioritize that and prioritize solutions that are actually going to have long-term effects for us. And that's what's missing in politics at the minute, because for our older MPs, for the older demographic that have the highest voter turnout, their priorities can be more short-term because this isn't something that's going to impact their futures, but it's something that's going to impact ours, which is also a reason I think we need to lower the voting age, because these major events are going to take place and we need to be able to listen to the generation that's actually going to impact, because they know how to prioritize those issues, prioritize long-term solutions and the kind of, and be leaders of the intergenerational governance that we need to see.
1: One of the things that does not get talked about enough is what happens to the votes that are never cast. When someone chooses not to vote, where does that silence go? And how do politicians actually use it?
0: When people don't vote, it sends a message to the government that they can just keep doing what they're doing, and it takes away those checks and balances that governments need to keep them in line and to do the things that they actually campaigned on and act in the best interest of the country. Because if we stop pushing back against things, if we stop engaging politically, we're giving them free rein to do whatever they like. And I know a lot of people get very disengaged when governments are doing lots of awful things, and I know a lot of people feel like that at the minute. But that's why it's so important that we keep voting and exercising our democratic rights, because if we give up, then we actually just give the government free rein to do more of the things we don't want them to be doing, because nobody's going to stop them.
1: Can you explain in practical terms how an election result can be shaped not just by who votes, but by who stays home? Does a non-voter ever effectively become a vote for someone the person did not intend to support?
0: Yeah, absolutely. And like I was saying before, like most of the highest voter turnout is those older generations. And so if we don't go out and vote, and if our younger generations don't go out and vote, then we're ultimately voting for whoever the majority demographic that shows out wants to vote for. And that's not reflective. That will never be reflective of the direction people want the country to go in, because the whole country isn't participating. You're just hearing the voice of one group.
1: Every 3 years, New Zealand gets to decide who holds power in this country. In your view, is voting the single most effective tool ordinary citizens have to prevent the misuse of that power? And what happens when not enough people use it?
0: I'm not sure if it's the most effective, but it's definitely one of them, because voting is our opportunity to hold is our ultimate opportunity to hold the government to account, because if they're doing things we don't like, we can get rid of them. And that's one of the only powers that rests solely with us. Like when governments introduce legislation we don't like, we can submit against it, but that's not binding. What is binding is the election result, and that will has the power, you know, to get rid of a government. And so it's really important that we do use the power, even if we want a government to stay in, to show them that they're on the right track. We have to go and do that, because otherwise, like I said before, we're taking away those checks and balances of the government. We're stopping holding them from account. And when we do that, we're giving them the authority and the mandate to just go in and do whatever they want, because nobody's going to stop them.
1: For the young person listening right now who thinks their vote is too small to matter,

0: who thinks the system does not work for them anyway. What do you say to them?
1: I totally understand that. And it's so easy to feel like the system is against us, because it is. But the only way that we can change that is to keep participating, is to keep making our voices heard, is to keep kicking up a fuss and being loud and contributing in any way we can. Because the second we give up,

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Mostly skipping the big hits, we will focus on the good tracks that have been hidden from view. 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

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Thanks, folks. Much appreciated.

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1: Hire him, hire him. Welcome, welcome. Hire him, hire him.
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3: Hey there, Gaz here, and welcome to another stay right here at Detox Mansion. As usual, so much music to get through, so let's dive right into our first couple of tracks. First up, Sharon Van Etten, 17. Here we go.

ZZ Top's Billy F. Gibbons from last year's solo album. The track was Living It Up Down in Texas. New music time, local legend Adam McGrath from the Eastern. Do check out his new Wreckers Songs LP. From that very album, here is Adam McGrath and Billy McCain.

a lot more than you got. Now this man is full, and well, yes, it's true, and yes, it's a terrible sight. But he's sick, you see, and your job, you cease to check if he's all right.

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0: And back to 1971, we went there, Ringo Starr and It Don't Come Easy. Produced by another Beatle, George Harrison, the song is regarded as Ringo's first single release since the breakup of the Beatles.
1: Detox Mansion, a little box at the top of the stairs production.
0: A track that pops up every now and then here at the mansion is Vicar and Linda's House of Love. So with that in mind, here it is once more.

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Walk with fear, I say so. You're down, mama, and you fear, I say so. You're down, Gonga. 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
1: 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Let's get started. Okay, everybody. Hello, here Charlie from Plains Media with Richard, our new broadcaster who is bringing to the table an absolutely amazing show that is going to be called One Artist, One Hour. For those of you listeners that really like deep digs into the music that you like the most. So, Richard is here with me. Richard, can you tell us a little bit about what made you come to us with this idea? What made you start this show?
2: Well, I've had this idea for several years, but I just recently retired, so now I've got a bit more time to put into it. And I've had this idea that radio shows always have lots of a variety of artists, but you very seldom get a chance to do a deep dive into one artist. And also on radios, we tend to hear the songs that have made hits, but
1: yes.
2: You don't hear the backtracks.
1: That's right. The B track, the B sides, nothing of that. Yeah.
2: And so I've got this idea of just putting together, introducing the artists, because a lot of my artists will be old codgers. Like me. A lot of them are dead. Not like me yet. So they might be of interest to a lot of these younger people out there who have never heard of them, or they may have heard some of the songs.
1: Yeah, kind of like giving them a second life with a new generation.
2: Yeah.
1: Oh, yeah. That's awesome, Richard. Okay, so now that we are back, and that answer was absolutely amazing. You are absolutely right. There are so many artists that have so many songs that are amazing, but they just don't get

0: enough time in the spotlight. So, Richard, have you ever done anything with Access Media radio station before?
1: Apart from listening to it, no.
0: Okay, so you're a listener.
1: Yeah, so...
0: Oh, that's really cool.
1: I used to, mostly when I'm driving, but I do also have it on my radio at home.
0: Okay. Oh, that's very interesting. Yeah, I used to listen to a lot of radio at home, and I do have like a little sound system that has a radio, and I sometimes still listen to... of course, Plains Media, I listen to it a lot of the time just to make sure that it's going because it's my job.
1: That's a good idea.
0: Yeah, yeah. But yeah, I do enjoy it a lot. All right, Richard, is there, what are you hoping you get out of this show?
1: Nothing particular other than just sharing the love of music with whoever wants to listen.
0: That's amazing. Which are one of the artists that you are really looking forward to featuring in your show?
1: Well, I'm going to start with JJ Cale.
0: You were mentioning him before. Yes,
1: that's right. Yes, he's a long-time favourite of mine. I kind of effectively grew up with the records of his.
0: Where are they from?
1: He's from Oklahoma.
0: From Oklahoma. Okay. Yeah, nice.
1: Yeah.
0: That's one thing that I didn't ask you. Are you going to be doing like a lot of international music?
1: Most of it will be international.
0: Yeah.
1: From my history, but also my daughter's introduced me to Harry Styles. So I'll probably do him one time.
0: Yeah. To be honest, like, when he used to have like the boy band era and stuff like that, he was just another voice. But honestly, now that he's doing a lot of things on his own, he's actually a really good musician.
1: Yeah. I actually really like his first album.
0: Yes.
1: I don't know his other ones that well yet, but I'll get to know. I'll have a deep dive and see what it's like now before I make a show for him one day.
0: That's right. Well, talking about JJ Cale that you're going to be featuring soon in one of your episodes, why don't we play a song from JJ Cale? Is there any specific song that you would like to listen to now?
1: Why don't we play Clyde?
0: Clyde by JJ Cale.
1: That's it.
0: All right. That sounds amazing. Take it away.

0: All right, and we are back, and that was Clyde by J.J. Cale.
1: Well done.
0: That was absolutely amazing song, very, very good, and it's going to be amazing when you feature that artist in your show. So I think we're wrapping up now the

0: training session that we had here today, episode zero of One Artist, One Hour with Richard. Richard, welcome to the broadcasting family. It's a pleasure to have you here, and we really hope that this show can get nice lift off, and we really hope for a lot of really good content.
1: Thank you very much, and thank you for the wonderful training.
0: No worries. 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Kakite.
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love is in the air right now. Like I'm losing track of time. Like I don't really care right now. But maybe that's fine. You weren't even there that day. I was waiting on you.

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1: Oh, this one does.
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0: Kia ora, and you are back on Wonderwall with Hannah and Stu. We were just listening to the wonderful, gorgeous, beautiful Billie Eilish with Lost Cause. And before that, we had Lady Hawk, which is Stu's lady, he was saying, and with her song Delirium.
1: And I just want to point out to those people who were listening before to our debate, the reason I did so poorly was because you kept interrupting me. And it happened about three times. And you did this last week as well when I was doing my debate. So can you please follow the rules of debating?
0: It's actually really funny because I'm just going to write no accountability down, and then maybe we can debate about that, because the fact that you're making this about you and you're having to justify means that you must find this really important. But if I lost, I wouldn't really even care. I just felt like I did my best.
1: Well, I'm just pointing a fact out, and that if you noticed, when you were speaking, I was very respectful.
0: Were you last week?
1: And yes, we'll roll the tape back.
0: Yeah, we will. Were you last week?
1: I was.
0: Did you button?
1: No.
0: You did.
1: And then you immediately...
0: And then it happens to you, and it's the end of the world, and you have to make a bloody thing about it.

0: Anyway.
1: I lost my flow, my debating flow, y'all.
0: So as Stu was just saying, complaining about why he thinks he lost it for obvious reasons, it made me start to think about things that I don't care about, like what happens when someone's talking to you and you genuinely just don't give a rat's ass about what they're saying.
1: Well, I know your tactic. Because I've experienced this.
0: We've talked about this on air before
1: and
0: as well.
1: It's extremely rude. And you just go, look, I'm bored. That's what you say. And it's like soul crushing. Because I'd probably just listen to you for like 3 hours.
0: Yeah, but that just says more about you than me.
1: Rabbiting on about something.
0: That's the thing. Like, even when mates get into scenarios where they don't listen or they're not interested. Like, I remember this was happening the other day. I can't remember the context. They were like, oh, it was so annoying. We were getting like a life story from this person or whatever. And I remember being like, why did you not just be like, I'm sorry, but like, I don't have time for this and go.
1: Because people aren't rude like you are.
0: Am I rude?
1: Yes, that's incredibly
0: rude. Is that rude?
1: It is rude.
0: Really?
1: Someone's sharing something with you and you go, look, sorry, I'm bored. This is really boring.
0: I think I'm...
1: And you're also hypocritical about it because I did this to you once and you just lost your poop.
0: Lost my shit.
1: No, I'm made of finer things. It's formal Saturday, Hannah.
0: Formal Saturday.
1: And so you can't say things.
0: La di da.
1: You can't say
0: I do want to talk about something really quickly that I wrote down.
1: All right, okay. We finished with my...
0: No, to do with this.
1: Oh, all right.
0: It was Han's thoughts from earlier this week. I was watching an episode of The Simpsons, underrated, by the way.
1: No, I don't watch it
0: anymore. Anyway, it's good for background noise, whatever. And you know Milhouse's character?
1: Yep.
0: And you know Bart?
1: Yep.
0: Very different, right?
1: Mm-hmm.
0: Beautiful. So in this episode, it would have been one of the newer ones because it's the seasons that I'm watching, but Milhouse has the upper hand and Bart's trying to get his approval or whatever instead of the other way around.
1: Right.
0: And I wrote this down because I loved it. So Milhouse, who's about to get ready for bed, says, we're done here. And Bart goes, but, and then Milhouse goes, the glasses are off. Because he took his glasses off and went into bed, right?
1: Yeah.
0: And I just think that's iconic. Why have I not used that? Can you imagine me doing this debate and then you talking absolute crap at me and then I'm like, look, Stu, glasses are off, done.
1: Well, I've got a similar one to that I do.
0: Ooh.
1: That I've done for years when I'm making a point and people try to rebut it and I go, the foot's coming down.
0: I never understand that when you say that. I'm just like, cool, bro.
1: Or
0: same.
1: If I've made a decision, the foot's coming down.
0: I don't think that's doing what you want it to do.
1: It's doing exactly what I want it to do because I'm making a stand, right?
0: Okay, can you make a stand? Can you make this? Can we do this in a situation? And I would do how I would respond to that.
1: Okay.
0: All right. So we're doing the show on Saturday.
1: Mm-hmm.
0: And you're putting your foot down about it. Go.
1: Okay, we're doing the show on Saturday. It's going to happen.
0: Doesn't work.
1: It's going to happen with or without you. My foot's coming down. It's coming down. My foot's down.
0: Perfect. So you're doing the show next Saturday by yourself.
1: Yeah, I'm still doing the show though, which was the point.
0: Okay. But I still have got no gravity or tie to that.
1: Well, that's fine.
0: But I do. I love the show. I love coming here on a Saturday.
1: It doesn't sound like you do.
0: It does, but I think if someone was like being annoying, but saying that, I want to use this glass as one, which is equally annoying. So really, my point doesn't exist.
1: Yeah, well, the glasses means nothing either. It means nothing. So what, you taking your glasses off?
0: I can't see. Ooh. When my glasses are off, I'm legally blind.
1: Yeah, but you're still awake.
0: Yeah, no, but I'm done.
1: I'm
0: done.
1: You're done. That doesn't mean I'm done if you do that to me.
0: Oh, true.
1: That's my point.
0: Maybe you should get glasses.
1: That's why the foot's...
0: And then I'll take your glasses off you and I'll see.
1: That's why the foot's a better one because that...
0: No, that was really lame the way that you did that.
1: That's definitive. We're done. We're done here.
0: Okay. All right. Ooh. Is it time for more music?
1: I think it is.
0: Can you just chill? All right. So we are going to have Junk of the Heart by The Cooks. Puts me in such a good mood. And you're listening on Plains Media 96.9.

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0: More
2: flavours from Aotearoa with 10 Feet Tall, and before that we had, what did you call them? The Cooks. So that's Gordon Ramsay
0: the
2: and
0: Cooks.
2: Jamie. The Cooks.
0: I would like to redeem myself. I didn't believe it, but this is true.
2: Junk of the Heart.
0: Junk of the Heart by the Cooks.
2: Mm.
0: Beautiful song. Love it. Puts me in such a good mood.
2: So I hear that you have a scenario for me.
0: I do. And it's another really strange and weird thought, but I would love to get your opinion on it.
2: Okay.
0: All right. So let me try not bore you, but it's to do with JVC smart TVs.
2: Specifically. Yeah.
0: So Friday evening, my mates were over watching The Simpsons, and then they annoyingly wanted to watch South Park, but we couldn't remember what streaming site that was on. So like smart people,
2: it's on Netflix.
0: We started searching for it on every individual platform. Mm. It's not on Netflix.
2: Isn't it?
0: Eventually, we find it. Neon, if you were wondering.
2: Oh, yeah.
0: Not Netflix, Prime, Disney Plus, and every other app on the TV that we searched. Anyway, fast forward to Monday, I turn the TV on, head to recently watch Disney Plus suggest The Simpsons. It's on like the home screen. I click it and it thinks for a second, then the app opens and it opens to the search tab with South Park from what we did on Friday.
2: That's weird.
0: Right. And it made me think, like, how long was that TV holding that information for?
2: Mm.
0: And does it skew their data? Do you know what I mean? With people who have opened the app and are using it versus if that app doesn't close.
2: Mm.
0: And it just got me thinking.
2: Mm-hmm.
0: Has that ever happened to you where you've gone onto an app and you're like, it's on something that someone else has watched and you're like, what?
2: Yeah, well, it depends who's logged in. So the TV we've got, whoever's

0: last been watching anything, it'll have their recently viewed opposed to everyone's recently viewed. I think that's what it does anyway.
1: What TV do you have?
0: It's a TCL, I think.
1: Oh, yeah. Fancy.
0: It's like 75 inch or something. Anyway, that's beside the point.
1: Yeah, I don't know why I needed to know that.
0: Of course, what you could have done is just Google it, and it would have come up with Flex, right, which is a New Zealand sort of film.
1: Streaming site.
0: And it tells you where it's streaming.
1: Oh, is that an app on your phone?
0: You can get it as an app, yeah. I'm pretty sure they have an app for Flex.
1: What's it called, Flex?
0: Flex.
1: Spell?
0: F-L-I-C-K-S.
1: Well, I was going to do it with an X, so that's mean.
0: And so it lists all the streaming services for whatever you want.
1: That's so smart. I'm writing that down.
0: Yeah, that's my go-to.
1: So using this Flex, which lists streaming sites, what streaming sites is Pulp Fiction on?
0: Well, it's been on all of them, but you know how...
1: Currently?
0: I don't know. I have no idea because I own it on Blu-ray.
1: I'm pretty sure I bought it on Prime.
0: Right. Oh, that's right.
1: So I think, yeah. So I think you can buy, I think that's so crap how streaming sites do that. They're like, oh, pay to have access to all this. Oh, but you have to pay for like the good stuff.
0: And any new releases on some of them are like $24.99. Who's going to pay $25 for a film?
1: Me.
0: Oh, sorry. putting my foot in it again.
1: It's funny. It's so funny because like the films that we watch at school, like, they're stupid ones. For example, well, they're not stupid. They're good for the curriculum, let me say that. But, like, we do one on The Prince of Egypt.
0: Mm-hmm.
1: And, again, I had to buy that off Prime. Like, The Prince of Egypt came out forever ago, but they know that it's a desired movie. Mm. It's the same as Shutter Island, which I was talking about a week ago.
0: Your favourite film.
1: My favourite film.
0: You can't stop talking about it.
1: But it's crazy because I didn't realise how long it was until I started watching it and then it got to 9 o'clock and I was like, turn that off, go again the next night, turn that off. And I was like, far out, this is a long movie. But can I talk about it now that I finished it?
0: No, of course.
1: Because I've never watched it before. It's really, spoiler alert, if you haven't watched Shutter Island or you're going to maybe flick to another radio show otherwise, Shutter Island is crazy. Because I'm obviously watching it again for the millionth time and I'm picking up new things. But the annoying thing was is I was watching it with my partner and he's watching it for the first time. So he wasn't picking up on anything that was happening. So he would have to rewatch it again. Keep in mind, it's like a 3-hour movie, I think. So he's not going to watch it again. But for film enthusiasts like yourself, you do rewatch movies that you like, right?
0: Yeah, but I've only seen Shutter Island once.
1: That's fine. But movies that you do like for whatever reason, what makes you watch them again?
0: Well, I apply my 3-point rule to things. So,
1: oh my gosh, I'm writing this down. What is Stu's 3-point rule?
0: So one, I get some emotional buy-in from it. So it makes me laugh or it makes me feel, I guess.
1: I've never seen you laugh, but yeah.
0: I guess it's the way I'd put it. Two, I want to find out more about it.
1: Mm-hmm. So, in what sense, like the content or making of it?
0: Well, probably more the content, but maybe some of the making, although I don't find that particularly interesting. It's the background to the film, you know, maybe was it a book? I just do some more research on it.
1: Do you read the book if it is?
0: Sometimes. Like I saw Fight Club before I read the book, is one example. And often films can surprise you that they are a book first. Mm-hmm. So some emotional thing makes me want to find out more. And the other thing is it makes me think. If a film can make me think, then I'm more likely to rewatch it again.
1: So does Shutter Island not make you think?
0: So with Shutter Island, I really, really enjoyed it when I watched it.
1: Mm-hmm.
0: And I've actually tried to watch it again, but I just can't get into it. And another example of that is Gone Girl, which is a film that I really, really enjoyed when I was watching it as well. And I was a little bit surprised by lots of things that were happening. And it probably did those things where I had some sort of emotional involvement. It made me think and it made me want to find out more.
1: Mm-hmm.
0: And as soon as it came out on Blu-ray, I bought it. Gone Girl. And I tried rewatching it and I just couldn't get through more than half an hour.
1: That's interesting, eh?
0: Yeah. I don't know why. I can't explain it, but I just wasn't vibing with it and I found it boring.
1: Interesting. Mm. I think Shutter Island for me, I love like, as a psychological

0: Cool thriller. Fun fact, it's 2 hours, 18 minutes, we've now found out.
1: So not the 4 hours you said.
0: Not the 20-hour Lord of the Rings trilogy. But what I think is because you don't know what's happening until it's revealed at the end, it makes you look at everything differently. So, like, the first time you're watching it, you're really rooting for him to figure out this case versus once it actually, like, zooms out and shows you what's going on, you're like, oh my God, and it changes the whole way you look at the movie.
1: Right.
0: And I think that for me is why I watch it, and I kind of watch it to go and look at little details to see what's different or like why did, like I watched it this week, right? And it, I was thinking to myself, how did I not pick up on any of that? Mm. And I think it's that feeling that makes me want to watch it again.
1: Yeah, I can relate to that because The Sixth Sense is like that. You watch it the first time and there's so much you miss.
0: No spoilers, please.
1: I'm not going to spoil it. But the second and third time through, you pick up all the little clues within the film.
0: Yeah.
1: And that makes it rewatchable. And that might be the problem with Gone Girl is that it wasn't successful in doing that for a viewer.
0: Right.
1: Or not for me anyway.
0: Beautiful. Should we have some music?
1: Yep.
0: We've got Feel It Still by Portugal The Man, and you are listening on Plains Media 96.9.

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1: Alrighty, that was Feel It Still by Portugal the Man. I remember being absolutely obsessed with that song in 2017, so it just kind of takes me back to my final year of high school.
2: Oh, I was going to say when you were 6 years old.
1: No, 17, but thank you so much for that. Asshole.
2: Wow, so, this is formal Saturday. You can't be using language like that.
1: Thank you, King.
2: I will take bumhole.
1: Oh my gosh, stop. We're going to get cancelled off the show. I swear. Please don't cancel us, Planes. We love this platform for sharing our intelligent insights. Is it time?
2: It is that time.
1: We hope that you enjoyed today's show and all its random bits. Again, if you're wondering, it is 2-0 to Hannah on the debating front.
2: That's debatable.
1: And it's so good that we're going to keep doing this. I just can't wait to get my new PB. Have a lovely week, and we'll see you guys next week.
2: I think the problem is that I'm never going to win, right?
1: No.
2: Because you seem to be the adjudicator as well.
1: Okay, well, until you assign someone to, you know, weigh in on who was the best debater.
2: Yeah, I'm probably not going to do that. I'll just let you win, Hannah. Anyway, it's time for us to fly, and so we'll see you again next week. Bye now.
1: Cuckies. 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

0: remember the process is the punishment, end quote. We interviewed Kat earlier this month right after the charges against her were dropped. This is some of what she said.
1: The administration wants to make you fear speaking out. They want to make you fear the secret police and the idea that if you disagree with them, that you could not just face prosecution, but a lot worse. But that's the thing. There's a lot more of us than there are.

0: some humming machinery. I've never seen so many knobs. We're going to have to do something, Charlie. Try pushing that button there. No? How about that one? No, not that one either. I know. I'll try pushing this one. Hold my hat, would you? There's a good fella.
1: Detox Mansion with Gaze.

Some New Zealand sounds there, Maynard Larkin and Stand For Something. And before that, that was REM, R-E-M, Don't Go Back To Rockville. A favourite artist of mine is Canadian Rufus Wainwright. Here he is with

Dire Straits, Walk of Life. And let's stay in the past with these next couple of tracks. First up, from 1999, some Kiwi sounds, it's Zed. She

0: are such a good, good band, The National and Demons. And before that, another good band, Echo and the Bunnymen, Bring On the Dancing Horses.
1: Detox Mansion with Gaz.
0: Alrighty, last one for this week, and as I've mentioned before, the new Kevin Morby album, Little Wide Open, is just so, so good. From that very album, here is Kevin Morby and 100,000.

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1: And so that is it for another week here in Detox Mansion land, but I'll be back next week. Until then, you know what you got to do. 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
1: The nerves begin to build and the voices in your head start to get louder. You put the ball on the spot, take a deep breath, and decide where you're going to kick it.
2: We see all human life in a penalty shootout. Joy, sadness, heroes, villains.
1: I'm Amanda Dlamini. I'm the former captain of the South African national team. I scored penalties in shootouts, and I also missed them. We'll hear from experts, psychologists, and players about why the penalty shootout continues to be full of drama and anxiety, and ask if there could ever be an alternative.
0: Agony and Ecstasy, a history of penalty shootouts. Thursday at 1:30 and 8:30 GMT.
3: Up on NewsHour in the next 30 minutes, Canada looks to make football history at the Men's World Cup. We'll explain why. And we'll go live to Brussels, where NATO defense ministers are meeting. Their talks come after the U.S. Defense Secretary says Washington will review its military presence in Europe. And an AI-assisted operation to separate conjoined twins in Nigeria. That's after the news.
4: BBC News with Moira Alderson. Marine tracking platforms say at least four tankers have sailed through the Strait of Hormuz after Iran and the United States signed a memorandum of understanding on ending their war. Under the memo, Tehran is reopening the strait. Washington is lifting its blockade of Iranian ports. Oil prices fell 3% after the signing of that deal, but it's come in for criticism in the United States. Donald Trump's former Vice President Mike Pence said the agreement smacked of appeasement. Violence is continuing in Lebanon despite the US-Iran memorandum saying hostilities must end on all fronts. Lebanese state media says one person was killed and another seriously injured in the latest Israeli drone strike in the south. In other news, the Church of England has issued a formal apology to women and children affected by historical forced adoptions. Between 1949

0: cuts as the Iran deal comes into effect. Much more on that developing story on our live page. That's at bbcnews.com. But that's it from this edition of The Newsroom.
1: Thank you for joining us. In 30 minutes, the documentary hears about the Westerners swapping life for Russia.
2: I'm guessing that the lack of homeless and the lack of drugs is a big part of

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1: Hey there, Gaz here, and welcome to another stay right here at Detox Mansion. As usual, so much music to get through, so let's dive right into our first couple of tracks. First up, Sharon Van Etten, 17. Here we go.

ZZ Top's Billy F. Gibbons from last year's solo album. The track was Living It Up Down in Texas. New music time, local legend Adam McGrath from the Eastern. Do check out his new Wreckers Songs LP from that very album. Here is Adam McGrath and Billy McCain.

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0: And back to 1971, we went there, Ringo Starr and It Don't Come Easy. Produced by another Beatle, George Harrison, the song is regarded as Ringo's first single release since the breakup of the Beatles.
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0: humming machinery. I've never seen so many knobs. We're going to have to do something, Charlie. Try pushing that button now. No? How about that one? No, not that one either. I know. I'll try pushing this one. Hold my hat, would you? There's a good fella.
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1: To bus or not to bus, it's a choice a lot of us make every day. 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

0: It's 10 o'clock. Next on Plains Media is Quorum Sense, a series of conversations with farmers and those working in the rural sector about resilient, regenerative and enjoyable farming systems in New Zealand.
1: Under this grazing management, we managed to increase soil organic matter by 5% in 1 year. Organic matter is 58% carbon, so we're drawing a lot of excess CO2 out of the atmosphere.
2: Welcome to the Quorum Sense podcast, where we explore how New Zealand farmers are creating more resilient, regenerative and enjoyable farming systems. I'm Jono Frew.
3: And I'm Duncan Hum. Today we're joined by Mark Anderson, who's making some exciting progress developing a resilient, regenerative system for his South Otago dairy farm. All right, here we go. Another Quorum Sense podcast. So welcome along, Mark, and obviously

0: We're joined by Jono Frew, and we've got in the studio today as a bit of a side host, Jake Heron. So he's in on the game too. So
1: great to be here.
0: Yeah. Welcome, Mark.
2: Thanks. No, it's a privilege to be here. Yeah, good to come and have a discussion with you guys about what we're up to down here in South Otago, for sure.
1: I'll dive in, Mark, with something that has been on my mind for a while. I've only known you since coming down for, it was actually Ian Mitchell Innes I came down and met you for the first time. You weren't preaching, you were just talking about what you were doing, and to see it happening on a South Otago dairy farm where the challenges of, you know, wet winters and can be dry summers, I thought was pretty damn cool, and that you weren't just talking the talk, you were doing. Before it all started for you, Mark, what was one of the drivers that had you start to inquire into doing things a bit differently? And what was the first sort of action?
2: Yeah. For us, I think it was really making those environmental connections and just to see what was unfolding with winter grazing. So that was probably earlier on, and yeah, 2016, around that time, we could see the wintering becoming more intensive. So that was probably one of the first points. But I guess I've always had this connection to nature. Rewinding a bit, I guess I've spent a lot of time in the mountains through skiing in the snow up there in the mountaintops. And I've also done a lot of work with a friend on glaciers, measuring the reclining or seeding ice in the glaciers. So making connections there. I've spent a lot of time overseas in mountainous areas as well. And then spending a lot of time in the surf. And also my wife, Madeline, her father is commercial fisherman, and seeing the changes in fish catches over the last 50 years, and then just kind of putting these connections together, surfing with other fishermen, listening to their observations, so really trying to make change in the middle with whānau, because we know that impacts has huge global impact. Those connections were there early, but I guess what accelerated that was human health as well, seeing the decline in human health and then experiencing that myself with an autoimmune disease. So that really helped excel that connection with the learning and start really seeing things differently. Yeah.
1: Wow. Now that's a unique set of circumstances, isn't it? And it creates a unique perspective.
0: Definitely. So from a farming point of view, it's a family farm. Was there anything that was majorly wrong, or was it just you could just see that that was the direction that was going, and you could see that that wasn't really a future in that. So you had to start thinking about adapting your own how you operate just yourself.
2: I guess even Jono has spoken about this with his dairy career, how I guess I just felt that, things weren't really that balanced. You're working these long hours, and it just felt quite extractive, and I had seen people burn out, relationships burn out over time after working under share milkers itself, and the whole system was just geared for production mindset, so very extractive. And it wasn't until I started making those connections that I could see that the greater environment deteriorating around us, and we weren't necessarily giving back as much as what we were taking. That was around the point. Yeah,

0: I actually took a drive one winter, and just to get off the farm, but just to drive around the block to observe other wintering practices. And when I came back, I kind of confirmed that ours were basically the same as everyone else's. It was best practice, and there was huge soil degradation, and that really drove us to look for other options of wintering. And then from then on, it kind of kept snowballing. Like we started planting different species with our folded wheat, and that was very strange to do at the time because everything was planted and done with recipe. But I really saw chemicals accelerate over that period as well. Huge chemical bills, chemical shed that never used to be full was all of a sudden stacked walls. And it just felt like we were on this treadmill that we couldn't get off. And from then on, we started to look at other practices, multi-species winter crops, and we kind of keep progressing on from that as we move towards the pasture system. Yeah, so hopefully that gives a little insight.
1: You're saying about what you're from your surfing time, and obviously with Maddie's, coming from a fishing background. So from a fishing context, when you see like those downstream effects of like that sediment heading out to sea, what are those key things that the fishermen are seeing or have seen over the years as farming's intensified?
0: I guess the changing currents is probably a big one. So, not so much to do with the sediment, but like my father-in-law's always fished well out, 12 miles off the coast. So he's not in that zone, in that close zone where potentially they're seeing the sediment, etc. But so I can't really comment on that. But we do boundary 6 kilometers of river here, and that has certainly changed over the years since I was a kid. So a lot more sediment in that river now, and the macro and vertebrae are declining species as well. As a youngster, when we used to eel and walk eel the river and walk that as kids, there was definitely not that level of sediment. We kind of just pushed the boundaries with farming and tried to farm in areas that potentially shouldn't be being plowed, etc. So I've definitely seen that over the last 30 years in our stream, the change in the stream.
2: What about Mark? Have you heard any discussions about acidification, acidity in the ocean from the fishermen? Do they look at the acidity in the ocean?
0: No, I can't really comment on that. I'm not familiar with that, but I mean, there is a lot of talk around that at present. Globally, ocean acidification and coral reef dieback from chemical fertilizers, pesticides, etc. I mean, dead zones around the world are certainly increasing. There's a couple in New Zealand. It's not looking that pretty. So yeah, that's certainly another driving factor to look at alternative ways of land stewardship.
3: These diebacks that are happening too, in the ocean, there's already been canaries in the mines as far as total ecosystem collapse like that, in Australia with the gum diebacks in the 60s and 70s and things like that. So, yeah, it's
2: Well,
3: just
2: and like Great Barrier Reef.
3: and Great Barrier Reef, exactly, something like that. That's a total ecosystem collapse happening right there. And yeah, it's not the first ones we've seen, but
2: And no one's talking about it.
3: yeah, exactly. Well, we are.
0: No, there's huge challenges like that. When I spent time in America, there's dieback in the trees as well on large scale, sort of ecological issues.
2: So we can sit here and talk all day about, the state of affairs and, things really aren't looking that pretty. But what I like about you, Mark, is you've taken all this in and then you've gone and done something about

0: about it, something that you can actually contribute to, which is, you know, all of us as land stewards, you know, we forget the impacts of our management choices, don't we? Well, certainly I had no idea, even though when I was farming, I was watching all the rivers around me become unswimmable and drying up. And here I was not blinking an eyelid every time I started my irrigation pump up and every time I followed the cows with 100 kgs of urea every round on the riverbed, you know, just no idea, just no clue as to the impact.
1: Yes, yeah. I mean, for us going forward, it's really about applying these nature-based solutions. And for us, we want to build and regenerate our natural capital while we're improving those landscape functions like the water cycle. And that's a big one for us. We get dry in summer, we're on dry land, no irrigation. So, yeah, just repairing that soil carbon sponge. So we're learning lots about that, how we can help manipulate that with our grazing. Another big goal for us will be reduction of non-renewable resources and just these integration of circular type systems. So like the large-scale composting that we're going into. We're about to build some Johnson Sue bioreactors as well. But we've got a lot of resource on farm that's just amazing for making compost. So yeah, we're really looking into that, and I'll probably be quizzing Duncan a bit more on that in the future. Yeah.
2: Cool. I'll learn something out of that, no doubt.
1: I mean, originally we went down this path as well because the economics weren't stacking up. We were really up against the wall. Jet levels are still high, but we're clawing them back now with the changes we're making. So early on when we came back here, we had quite poor structure and accountability. Yeah, structures in place, and we were getting quite high empty rates. Things weren't that flash that year that you were here, Jono, with Ian Mitchell on us. You know, the cows weren't in good nick, so we're about to go into our second drought, and we'd also just purchased that new 300 acres that had been cropped quite some time, cereal cropped. And we'd ramp cow numbers up because that was, you know, that was what you'd do. So yeah, I mean, that really, those two droughts put pressure on and those low payout years. So economically, we really had to do something drastic. Otherwise, we wouldn't be here. And you don't want to be the generation that loses the farm, do you?
2: Definitely not. But how long have your family been, well, like on your home block there, Mark? How long have you actually, your family been there for?
1: So my grandfather farmed this land. My grandfather farmed this land and his parents farmed near here as well. So my kids are sixth generation here. We've been dairy farming for 26 years here now. Father was sheep and beef, and he was a good, very good sheep and beef farmer and a very good dairy farmer. And to take that risk to convert to dairy in 1995 was quite large for this South Otago area. There was only potentially two other dairy farmers near us, which were quite new as well. And so that was very risky at the time. Over time, the farm here had shear milkers on it, 50-50 shear milkers as well. So that kind of model just continued. Yeah, and found when we've come back to the farm, to this home farm 6 years ago, we've put a lot of work into the farm, fixing things up and just getting things compliant as far as effluent systems and, just pumping a bit more back into our capital. Yeah.
3: You talked about risk there, your father going into dairy.

0: do you think what you're doing now was, you know, what was the level of risk there with you changing your ways from your perspective?
1: Quite risky, but we were looking at this method for probably and studying it very hard for a year or two before we dove in, and talking to Mr. Belsky as well about it, we could see that it wasn't going to work well for us if we just did sort of like a little bit on the side, and then maybe we managed that quite different, and if that didn't perform, then maybe we would just revert back to the other way. So that's why we took this whole systems approach and took on board all the soil health principles. What held us back a little bit was that we were still, with our wintering, the costs were still spread over, say, three different wintering systems. We've got winter pads, we've got we had winter crops, and we had bale grazing happening. And to be honest, we were actually forced into doing that bale grazing. Pretty sure it was that year, Jono, when you were here, our winter crops didn't grow well because of the drought. So we were forced into trying bale grazing, which is really a North American style of wintering, where we literally brought in hay bales and placed them out on the paddock and wintered on them like that. That worked so well that this year we have no winter crops now, and we'll be bale grazing on with all the animals. We'll still have the pads up our sleeve, although the cost of the pads would be around double the cost of the bale grazing. So we'll still have the pads, so we've still got all that resource in bark chip and sawdust to compost. But we're also, we're moving away from that system. So that system will be there as a backup, but that system relies on a lot of silage making. So if we can reduce the silage making, that's another huge cost coming out as well.
2: And the dung, you don't have to move the dung from the platform outwards either.
1: Yes. So we're seeing the system now of not having the winter crops. We've removed nearly $50,000 worth of cultivation because of the damage we were doing to the paddocks. Each year we saw the contractors come in, the rippers were bigger, there was more horsepower. So the gear needed to repair the damage had to be stronger each year. Just moving away from that has reduced diesel costs so much, and it's just simplified the system. More of our platform is in grass, so now we gain those paddocks back to graze and stay late spring. So we've got those paddocks at big milk production when we need them, and then those paddocks will come out in early autumn, late summer. We show up for bale grazing, so we've then lost those paddocks at our last production time of year. Yeah, so yeah, I mean it's working really well at the moment. Yeah,
2: what was it like, Mark? Because I see you as a pioneer, and especially in the dairy space in New Zealand, and you would have helped a lot of other farmers make changes with confidence, knowing that someone's, you know, having a crack already. When you started, I don't imagine there was really anyone else doing it that you could work alongside or learn from. So, I mean, is there some truth in that? Was there anyone else doing that when you first started inquiring?
3: Particularly in Zearfond.
2: Yeah.
1: I have no doubt that there's people around New Zealand doing this, but they're just not out there in the public talking about it.
2: Yeah, you're sort of just the first one to start sharing.
1: Yeah, I'm sure there's amazing people in New Zealand doing these types of practices. And I guess the point of difference is that we're trying to do it on quite a large scale. But yeah, initially, you're right, it was very hard.

0: hard to find people that were practicing this with dairy cows. I mean, just reading many books, studying online. I sent an email to Jonathan Kemp, and he did send back some contacts in the States that I could talk to. Generally, they were smaller, very small family organic farms. So that helped a lot. Just actually making connections and understanding the principles of regeneration and how that we can use animals in a system to heal the land was just an area that we just searched and studied hard. But yeah, initially it was very much an inward battle. Do you know what I mean?
1: Yeah, I do.
0: Like trying to change how you see things.
1: And like, then to also have to talk to, for instance, your parents about, you know, your new insights. How did all that go down?
2: That's a
0: not
2: podcast.
0: Too well,
2: all
0: because
2: time,
0: you're battling with yourself to make these changes and to have the confidence to make those changes. And so initially it's very much an inward battle, and then it's an outward battle once you begin to implement them. Because everyone is like, well, what are you doing here? So that still continues, but it just becomes easier. It's certainly not easy, but it becomes easier as you gain more confidence. And to be honest, as more people start doing it and you start learning off each other, it's fascinating.
1: It's probably not a bad sort of lead into, I'd like to know what it's been like for you being part of the Quorum Sense Network.
0: Yeah, no, that's been amazing. We've certainly believed in the mantra of that right from the start. That's been amazing. Having Gwen here on farm, taking measurements around biodiversity, soil carbon, etc., that was like a huge learning curve as well. That's been amazing. And to be honest, attending that course in Leeston with Nicole Masters, that 3-day workshop.
1: It was the one at Lakeside Hall, was it? Or was it at Rugby Club?
0: Hearts Creek.
1: I was there.
0: That group of people, how good was that group of people? They are just go-getters, right?
1: Yeah, man. Yeah, that was it. There was certainly a buzz in the room, wasn't there?
0: Just to meet that caliber of people and then get connections with those people and what they're doing has been,
2: I did a course beginning of last year with Nicole Masters and Graham Tate as well. And you, like you say, that room full of people, real go-getters, and it's so extraordinarily powerful to be in that room full of people with a similar mindset. You sort of, for me, I walked out of the room feeling fairly bloody bulletproof and like nothing could stop me. And then, sort of getting home and getting back to reality and, you know, and how do we actually make this work? And then being met with the naysayers as well. So, that, how did you find that? Or did you find that?
0: I think that we just stayed aligned with the people that have the same type of mindset and just rubbing shoulders with those people has really helped to get us through challenging times. And to be honest, when we have the groups visiting the farm, I'm learning as much off all these other people that come as they might be learning when they come here.
1: Mm.
0: So it's just an exchange of minds and exchange of information. It's amazing. Yeah.
1: Well, this is how nature works. You know, this is how nature functions everywhere. There's always a currency. Everything's always symbiotically working together, whether you can see it or not. And somewhere along the lines, we got a bit lost in feeling like we couldn't share what we had. Our systems reflect our thinking, and it shows up in not just our farming systems. You know, our creativity's dropped somewhat as a result of this disconnection, this ego-driven world that we've shown up in. And when you step out of that and start to observe, like you did, Mark, the natural cycles all around us that are working as a whole, all of a sudden it starts to ripple out into the way that you operate, whether it be on your farm or whatever it is that you do. You become part of something bigger, don't you?
0: That's

0: than what we're seeing. I mean, a lot of the issues we face today are biological issues, okay? So they're going to need biological systems and nature-based solutions to address them. I mean, think water quality, you think soil loss, biodiversity collapse, drench resistance. All of these are biological issues that need biological thinking. And exactly what you're talking about, the interconnected relationships of nature. And yeah, we're starting to see that a bit. And you've talked about that around on another podcast about quorum sensing and the emergent properties. Charlie Massey talks about that a lot in his book as well, The Call of the Red Warbler. And we've certainly seen that happening here with some of our paddocks that were sown in multi-species pastures and then changed grazing management on those pastures. We've seen these emergent properties happening where all of a sudden we're growing topsoil, we're increasing organic matter in the soil, we're seeing potassium levels double when we haven't applied any. We're seeing available minerals all on the increase. It's quite profound. And I guess the consultancy through Integrity Soils has also helped to expand our knowledge and our awareness. The coaching that they've given us as well has helped immensely. I like what you were talking about there, that I do worry that the human is being dumped a little bit, or like AI, artificial intelligence, or the mechanistic, robotized, digitized type of future. Yeah, where the human connection is slowly eroded away and is not needed. And I don't see this helping mental health issues or food systems where we need to be actually more connected to where our food is coming from. Yeah, so I see that as we take up more technology, I can see us becoming more separated from the natural world. And I think that could have quite big consequences where it already is having.
1: Yeah.
2: I think that's quite important. Yeah, like Mike Porter touched on it. He'll say that hardware before software. And yeah, I think you're right. We're trying to have all these high-tech solutions to these problems that we've created in our farm systems, all these techno fixes, whatever it might be, whether it's precision placement of fertilizer or whether it's a plant breeding thing. And, you know, it just leaves out that thought and that engagement of getting your hands in the soil and understanding what's going on. Farming to me is as much art as it is science. And so if we're constantly eroding that art form, what it means to be a farmer, where that observation and actually knowing your farm is removed and it makes it all just join the dots. I think you're absolutely bang on there. I mean, that's not saying that there's no AI solution that might be a benefit, but yeah, it's definitely these solutions, you know, rather than taking that step back of looking at the problem with those bigger set of eyes and trying to solve the problem rather than come up with another problem to solve that problem.
0: I agree. I mean, definitely technology is going to help us a lot. As long as that doesn't lead to more consumption of minerals, etc., that we could be putting somewhere else. Because you know that we've already reached peak phosphate and peak oil, so that means those resources are now on a decline. So we've basically used those resources in a very short period of time, and they're non-renewable, so you don't get those back. But no, certainly the indicators in our paddocks now that we're looking for are good worm counts, infiltration rates for water and biodiversity above and below ground. And we're really starting to get into fungal and bacterial ratios. So we're really

fungi now, because in our dairy pastures, in the dairy context, a lot of our pastures or soils are bacterial dominated. And as you know, bacterial soil

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1: Next up is The Discovery from the BBC World Service, engaging science documentaries from across the world with analysis, interviews and discussions with key scientists on the impact that the latest scientific discoveries are having on the world, on Plains Media.
2: Imagine being told as a teenager that you're not clever enough to make it as a scientist, a paleontologist to be more specific, then proving those voices wrong by discovering some of the largest prehistoric creatures to have ever roamed the seas. No, this isn't some boy-done-good movie plot. It's the true story of today's guest. Dr. Dean Lomax is now one of the world's leading experts on ichthyosaurs, marine reptiles that once ruled our prehistoric seas. But his journey has been anything but conventional. Growing up in Doncaster, Dean's thirst to learn everything he could about fossils and dinosaurs somewhat outstripped his academic achievements. He failed his science GCSEs and then his A-levels, and was told by teachers to give up on his dreams. But passion has a way of rewriting expectations. At the age of 18, Dean sold his beloved childhood Star Wars collection to fund a fossil dig in the United States. Not long after that, a chance discovery led him to publish his first scientific paper when he was just 20. Since then, he's discovered multiple new species, presented TV shows, and written books for both adults and kids. Proof, if it were needed, that it's worth challenging people who tell you you can't do something. Dean Lomax, welcome to The Life Scientific.
3: Oh, it's a great pleasure to be here.
2: So, as a youngster, you had to get past some really disheartening advice from your elders and supposedly better. Is it true someone actually told you to stop playing with dinosaurs and get a real job?
3: That is true.
2: Teacher or...?
3: Teacher, yeah. Yeah, and it was one of the careers advisors. I remember going into the room kind of like, oh, what do you want to do sort of thing? I said, oh, well, I'm gaining experience collecting fossils and wanted to learn about dinosaurs and things. They said, well, stop that nonsense and go and get a real job.
2: Well, it didn't discourage you.